0: appreciate the gesture of the donors. In the coming days and weeks, we must make a realistic reappraisal of our plans and policies. If the experience of the recent past holds any lesson for us all, it is this: we must endeavor to be as self-reliant as possible. In the ultimate analysis, it is the strength of the nation itself which matters most and which is our best safeguard. The responsibility for this endeavor lies not on the shoulders of a few, but on each one of you, my brothers and sisters. A democratic society such as ours depends for its strength on the voluntary and disciplined efforts of all its citizens. It is a compulsion from within and not from without. So far as I am concerned, I am full of confidence about the capacity of our people to meet effectively the challenge of peace as we have met the challenge of aggression. To the many friendly countries who have shown understanding and sympathy, I must express the gratitude of the people of India. It is especially gratifying that almost all the countries of the world, except those who are clear partisans, have recognized that India had to act in the recent hostilities purely in self-defense to meet a wanton and naked aggression upon our territories.
1: ഇന്ന് കാലം സാക്ഷിയിൽ നമ്മൾ കേട്ടത് ലാൽ ബഹദൂർ ശാസ്ത്രിയുടെ ശബ്ദം.

We are officially in the first weekend of the month, which means two things. One, the year is flying by way too fast. And second, we've got a fresh weekend playlist ready to go. Before we dive into the playlist, I just can't stop wondering what you guys are up to this weekend. Are you getting things done? Or are you in a full weekend lazy mode? Anyways, we have got a fantastic lineup of songs queued up for you today. Let's get things rolling with the first song, which is Talk to You by Sam Fender and Elton John.

That was Sam Fender with Talk to You, such a tune to kick off the first weekend of October. You know, October always brings that subtle shift in the air. We're officially entering the last quarter of the year. The festive season is right around the corner and everyone's starting to make plans for the holidays ahead. It is that time of the year where the weekends feel a little bit more precious. So whatever you have planned for today, a chill drive, grabbing food with friends, or just staying indoors, I hope you have a great time. Let us keep this good energy flowing with the next track, which is Man I Need by Olivia Dean. If you haven't been listening to Olivia Dean, you're missing out. Her vocals are smooth as velvet, and this song in particular is guaranteed to put you in a good mood. Turn the volume up. This is Man I Need by Olivia Dean.

That was the stunning Olivia Dean with Man I Need. Before we drop into our next music block, here is a quick look at what's happening around the city as we head into October. First up, a quick traffic heads up. Expect a bit of extra movement around the city centre as preparations get underway for the upcoming Travancore Shopping Festival at Puttarikandam Nayanar Park. Also, with Navratri events kicking off across town later this month, local authorities are advising everyone to plan their evening travel accordingly to beat the rush. Now, back to what we do best, non-stop hits for your Saturday. We're moving on to an absolute banger from Lady Gaga. This one features that incredible vibe that's been dominating playlists everywhere. So turn up the volume, 'cause this is The Dead Dance by Lady Gaga.

You were listening to The Dead Dance by Lady Gaga, and that is how you bring the energy to a Saturday. Now, if you love high fashion, sharp wit, and killer theatrical numbers, this next track is tailor-made for you. While everyone remembers the iconic 2006 film, The Devil Wears Prada, the story got a massive high fashion makeover on stage. Here is Georgie Buckland with Miranda Girl.

That was the incredible Georgie Buckland with Miranda Girl from the Devil Wears Prada musical. Fun fact for your Saturday. Did you know that the first week of October, specifically October 4th to 10th, is officially World Space Week? And living in the city that houses the Vikram Sarabhai Space Center, it always feels a little special around this time of year. VSSC usually host cool student competitions, exhibitions, and lectures across the week. So, if you've got an inner space nerd or rocket enthusiast in you, keep an eye out for what's happening. In the meantime, let us move on to the next track, Cigarettes by Maroon 5.

0: In my pleasure.
1: That was Maroon 5, Right There with Cigarettes. Adam Levine's vocals just have that unmistakable effortless hooks that stick in your head for days. Such a good tune for setting that relaxed weekend atmosphere. Let us talk about relationship red flags for a second. Specifically, the people who are all talk and zero delivery. We have all dealt with someone who makes massive promises about the future, but when it comes down to actual effort, they just fall completely flat. That exact feeling is captured so perfectly in this next song. It's effortless, it's moody, and it sounds incredible on a late evening drive. This is Kaliuchis featuring Maria the Scientist with Pretty Promises.

0: lush, heavenly harmonies. Right there, that was Kaliuchis and Maria the scientist with pretty promises. Now, if you're looking for plans across Trivandrum for this first weekend of October, the city's cultural calendar is completely stacked. First off, the legendary Surya Festival has officially kicked off its massive festival season. Over at Ganesham in Thaikkad, we've got world-class classical dance, music performances, and theatre bringing incredible energy to the city. Despite the passing away of its founder and curator, Surya Krishnamurthy, the annual 111-day festival will be held as planned, according to the organisers. And if you're stepping out later in the evening, you already know where the crowd is gathering. Manaviyam Vidhi, between the street art, live acoustic busking and all the local food spots, serving up everything from hot chai and tattu dosha to specialized weekend food pop-ups, the vibe along the cultural corridor is just electric right now. So, whatever you are up to this weekend, make sure you've got the right soundtrack playing. Speaking of great music, this next track is all about emotional maturity and stepping back from unnecessary drama. From her album Mirror, here is Lauren Spencer Smith with Bigger Person.
1: When you'd yell, I would stay silent. You never noticed I was quiet. I was taught that speaking up was talking back. Always first to say I'm sorry, 'cause I wanted you to like me, and I thought that's what it took to make it last.

0: Well, you were listening to Bigger Person by Lauren Spencer Smith. And that brings us to the end of today's episode. As we step into October and watch the city come alive with music, art, and festive spirit, I hope the past 30 minutes gave you that little extra spark or relaxation you needed today. A huge thank you to everyone who tuned in or listened along on their weekend drives. You make hosting this show absolute magic every single week. Take care of yourselves on the roads tonight. Enjoy the company of the people you love and keep the good music playing wherever you go. I'm Gauri, signing off for now from Saturday Night Fever. Good night.
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